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Still, it's what fate decides. Thought I saw Jesus come down, dressed like a soldier. I used to cry like a clown.

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1: 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One giant leap for mankind.
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0: Έφτασε η ώρα. Έφτασε. Why is it some people are popular?
1: Do you think they have talent?
0: Or is it this thing called? 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

about that man who changed my life. The one I thought, oh, my Lord, when I saw him walk in the back of that bar, all tall and lean with them broad shoulders, sweet lips. I knew that I had died and gone to chocolate heaven.